2609 to fire control. 2609. En route to our park. 10-4, en route to our park, patient's gonna be to the right of the main stage.

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0: 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Fire Control clear, 2010.
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1: 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Repeating to St. Johnsburg. 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

Fire Control to the City of Longport, MVA at North Transit and Genesee Street with airbag deployment, unknown injuries, BLS standard on LFD Tech 1. 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Fire Control clear 2019.

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35 Coast City, Lockport Fire. Got a fire alarm activation. Came in through LPD 61 South New York Street. 61 South New York Street. Between Stevens Street and West Avenue. Assigned LFD Tech 1. City of Lockport Fire. Fire alarm activation came in through LPD 61 South New York Street. 61 South New York Street. Between Stevens Street and West Avenue. Assigned LFD Tech 1. Fire control clear at 2309.

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ALS priority recommended, assign up to EMS. 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With numbness and tingling in the legs and on the left side. ALS priority recommended. 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For control clear, 2346.

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Fox Road clear, 2349.

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1: 10-4.
2: 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We're outside on the phone. It's being around momentarily.
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Sir, County Clerk Show to County EMS. 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It's a 2-year-old male with numbness and tingling in his legs and left side. BLS priority was recommended. It is assigned to OPD EMS. Third County to County EMS, you're requested to the scene of 313 Maple Street, 313 Maple Street, between A Street and Main Street. Their location is a 60-year-old male complaining of numbness and tingling in the legs and left side. BLS priority recommended assigned to OPD EMS. Park still clear at

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1: Go ahead. 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
0: EMS 22 responding.
1: 10-4. 303 Maple Street, 283 Main Street.

Sir, County Fire Control to the City of Lockport EMS. You're requested at 909 Lincoln Avenue, 909 Lincoln Avenue. That's Lockport Rehab between Nixon Place and Lincoln Place. Going to the nurse's station for a 77-year-old male who has fallen, struck head on blood thinners. ALS priority recommended, assigned to LFD Tech 1. Repeating the City of Lockport EMS, your request at Lockport Rehab, 909 Lincoln Avenue, 909 Lincoln Avenue. If you take some place in Lincoln Place, patient will be at the nurse's station at the 77-year-old male who's fallen 10 minutes ago, struck his head, is on blood thinners. ALS priority recommended, assigned to LFD Tech 1. 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

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ALS standard recommended, assigned to NTFD TAC 1. 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

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EMS 1554 Van Buren Street, 1554 Van Buren Street, to Lake Street and West Main Street. 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Alcott, EMS requested 1554 Van Buren Street, 1554 Van Buren Street, to Lake Street and West Main Street. 23-year-old female has laceration on her arm from a razor. It is accidental after reaching into her suitcase. Bleeding is controlled. 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Partial clear 129.

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Mercy 57. 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

County Fire Control, City of Lockport EMS, 43 Roosevelt Drive, 43 Roosevelt Drive, between Willow Street and High Point Drive. 84-year-old female with an elevated heart rate. She is tachycardic. Cardiac history, clammy, short of breath. Male is priority recommended. Signed LFD Tech 1. City of Lockport EMS, 43 Roosevelt Drive, 43 Roosevelt Drive, between Willow Street and High Point Drive. 84-year-old female tachycardic. Clammy, short of breath, does have history. ALS priority recommended, assigned to LFD Tech 1, fire control clear, 423.

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We're in service.

Okay, Fire Control to Rapid, EMS 6348 Rebecca Road, 6348 Rebecca Road, between Wildwood Way and Beach Drive. 50-year-old female passed out. Third-party caller not on location. Vehicle is recommended. Assigned to FD EMS. 48 Peaching to Rapid EMS 6348 Rebecca Road, 6348 Rebecca Road, between Wildwood Way and Beach Drive. 50-year-old female reportedly passed out. Caller is third party. BLS priority recommended. Assigned up the EMS. For extra clear at 553.

Bexar County to Rapids. Okay, on the phone with the patient. 50 fell down with Susie prior to the fall. She is sounding confused. We're upgrading to ALS.

Fire control, Miller Hose, EMS call, 3365 House Road between Ridge and Hatter. 51-year-old female, severe back pain, requesting transport. Should be in the car in the driveway. Fire control, repeating the Miller Hose, EMS call, 3365 House Road between Ridge and Hatter. 51-year-old female, severe back pain. She'll be in the car in the driveway. 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

0: Bravey University, you're requested by Rapid to 6348 Rebecca Road, 6348 Rebecca Road, to Wildwood Way and Beach Drive for a 50-year-old female who has fallen dizzy prior to the fall, was confused when on the phone, ALS priority recommended, assigned staff to EMS. Parks all clear at 601.
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Center County, Fargo Q, Mercy, requesting mutually by Rapid, 6348 Rebecca Road, 6348 Rebecca Road, to Wildwood Way and Beach Drive. There's two female, appears to have fallen out of bed. She's was dizzy prior to the fall. Confused, ALS priority recommended, assigned FDE.

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0: I'm standing waiting for the crew to throw up at all. 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
1: 10-4. I do a coding EMS route at the second set of tones.
0: Okay, we should be all set. You can put me back in service. Thank you.
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County EMS District Area Jones. Fire control to Ransomville, EMS 2947, 2947 Fitch Road, between Braley and Youngstown Wilson. 38-year-old female, active choking, unknown breathing status, ALS priority response, recommended incidents on SD EMS. Niagara County Fire Control repeating to Ransomville.

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Niagara County Fire Control repeating to Ransomville EMS 2947 Fitch Road between Braley and Wilson Youngstown for a 38-year-old female actively choking, unknown breathing status. ALS priority response recommended incidents on S8 EMS. 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

your county fire control, city of Lockport, EMS requested at LPD down the ramp to the garage door for a male in his 30s with chest tightness. DLS standard response recommended. Repeating, city of Lockport, EMS requested at LPD Wilmox Plaza down the ramp to the garage door to return call for a male in his 30s with chest tightness. DLS standard response recommended. 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Fire control clear at 733.

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Niagara County Fire Control repeating to NP Truck 1, EMS 602. 602 Woodbury Drive between Cambridge Ave and Abington Place for a 90-year-old female fell from standing, uninjured, requesting a lift assist. 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

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Niagara County Fire Control repeating to Ransomville EMS 3464 3464 Youngstown Lockport Road between Andrews and Church in the garage for a 76-year-old female who fell unable to get up uninjured. BLS standard response recommended, incident on FD EMS. Fire Control clearance 802.

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Fire control clear, 805.

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Niagara County Fire Control, Frontier MRC, EMS, 7210 Williams Road, 7210 Williams, apartment 223 for the 99-year-old female. Abdominal pain, headache, weak and nauseous, did vomit a black tarry substance last night. 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
1: 10-4, Ransomville, Lieutenant, on location at 901. The Sergeant Vice Cambria did have a crew en route that responded to the Youngstown Lockport call, if Wilson doesn't get out.
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Incident on NTSD Tech 1. 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Use the side door for an 86-year-old female, dizzy and lightheaded. She has

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0: 10-4, you're

Niagara County Fire Control, the bird calls. Generator requested at Niagara Falls Boulevard at Williams Road, Niagara Falls Boulevard at Williams, for the signal light that is out. NITAC has been notified. Incident will be on FD TAC 2. Niagara County Fire Control repeating a bird call service call, Niagara Falls Boulevard at Williams. Niagara Falls Boulevard at Williams Road, generator requested at the signal light that is out in the area. NITAC has been notified. Incident on FD TAC 2, fire control clear 935.

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1: 10-4-1-1 responding cold to Niagara Sheep, that's

while getting into her apartment. Repeating to Burbolt, 2132 Sawyer, apartment 120. 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It's about a 10-minute ETA, 1024 in Erie County Fire.

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Niagara County Fire Control, repeating to NT, truck 1, EMS, 946 Walk Road, between Erie and Old Falls. Use the ramp to the back. 92-year-old male, unable to stand, trembling in his legs and low pulse ox. ALS priority response recommended. 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

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Incident on SC EMS. Fire Control clear at 1102.

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0: We still have no one showing on the board. Is there a county rig available?
1: That's a
0: Could you have them head directly to...

0: 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Fire Control clear 1113.
1: EMS 23.
0: EMS 23 responding 1406 Lockport Road at 1114.

0: 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Are you on location on Lockboro?
1: That's negative. I'm just leaving the hall now in my POV. I will be there to help EMS 23.
0: Transporter. Our caller who was third party was stating that there was an ambulance on location. However, we're not showing one on location. Also, if needed, we have code information for access, and there's a cat on location that's an indoor-only cat.
1: Appreciate it.

Now you're coming fire control to the Lockport EMS, 798-798 East High Street, apartment F is in Frank between Davison and 8th Park for the 79-year-old female. Possible heart attack, chest pain radiating down the left arm. Elevated blood pressure, history of stroke for a third party caller who's attempting to get in route there. ALS priority response recommended. Niagara County Fire Control repeating in the city of Lockport, EMS 798-798 East High Street, apartment F is in Frank, between Davison and East Park for the 79-year-old female, possible heart attack, chest pain, radiating down the left arm with elevated blood pressure and a history of stroke for a third-party caller. Incident on LSE TAC 1, ALS priority response recommended. 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
1: Bergen
0: Hill Space. Speaker generator is the run number. Going back to Williams and the Boulevard. The night tech has requested us to take down the generator and see if things are working again. 3 and 6 and 3 and 11 are starting.
1: 10-4, did you want a new call for that, or did you want us to recall the old call?
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Patrol on location requesting evaluation of a 21-year-old male who was vomiting. 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Fire Control clear at 1237.

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Niagara County Fire Control repeating to Alcott, EMS, 1911-1911, Phillips Road between Swigert and Jockey for a 39-year-old female seizing, history of brain cancer. 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Fire Control clear at 1242.

San Diego County Fire Control to Sean EMS, 11 Sterling Court, 11 Sterling Court off of Wild Wing Drive for the 88-year-old female, weak, short of breath with a history of heart failure. ALS priority response recommended, incident sent up to EMS. San Diego County Fire Control repeating to Sean EMS, 11-11 on Sterling Court off of Wild Wing Drive for the 88-year-old female, weak, not at her baseline, short of breath with a history of heart failure. ALS priority response recommended, incident sent up to EMS. Fire Control clear at 1244.

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Superficial wounds from self-inflicted lacerations to the arms. Patrol is en route. 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

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BLS fire response recommended incident on FD EMS, fire control clear 1317.

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You're requested by patrol on the 190 northbound behind the Fashion Outlet Mall for a motor vehicle accident. 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Niagara County Fire Control repeating to Niagara active at Mercy. 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BLS standard response recommended. 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

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Responding was active. Time for you responding. Interstate 190 northbound, it'll be behind the Fashion Outlet Mall.

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No smoke or fire at this time. Incident on SD Tech 2. Fire control clear 1337.

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0: 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What's the test for the lightning strike?
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Niagara County Fire Control, repeating the City of Lockport, EMS at Lockport Rehab, 909 Lincoln Avenue, room 46. 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

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Niagara County Fire Control repeating to South Wilson and Wilson EMS 209 Maple Street between A's and Adam Street and Main Street. 19-year-old female, elevated blood pressure, pain radiating from her jaw down to the left arm and nausea. 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Fire control clear at 1351. South Lockport Unit calling. 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

0: 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Transport from there. Repeating, the Lewiston 1 EMS standby crew requested at Academy Park for Peach Festival while the ambulance there handles a seizure call with a probable transport. Fire Control clear 1359.
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Niagara County Fire Control to Lewiston, 1 second set of tones for the fill-in EMS standby crew at Academy Park for Peace Festival. 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

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Your request for the standby crew is canceled. You're in service from that. 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County EMS obtained a sign-off. 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

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Deck 1, repeating, South Lockport, fire alarm, 5937 Beatty Avenue. 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
1: 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I'm not sure if they need to stand up a fire watch or not.
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0: One of Ellis South Lock 4 for the possible vehicle fire, Western 6069 South Transit. One of Ellis South Lock 4 for the possible vehicle fire, Western 6069 South Transit. 69 Road. Fire control, 23M3 is en route. 23M3 responding.
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0: Sir, patrol on location, no active fire, appears to be a water leak.
1: We'll be switching over to active.

on Lockport. Initial service call, 6103 Robinson Road. Snicker freaks. 3 to 4 inches of water in the building. Tech 1. South Lockport, 6103 Robinson Road. Snicker freaks. 3 to 4 inches of water in the building. Tech 1, 1736.

0: 25, 25, 78.
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number one. 46-year-old female seizing, now experiencing chest pain, hails priority. Repeating NT, truck one. 356 Old Falls Boulevard, patient waiting outside. 46-year-old female seizing, now experiencing chest pain, short of breath, hails priority. NTSD, tech one, timeout 1743.

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On the left apartment, 80-year-old female, chest pain, difficulty breathing. 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

Fisher O'Connor in the air with GSS service. Are as follows: Shawnee 2023, 22R9B, 37C9 and C6, 33M2. All the service still further notice. Flight control is clear. 1800 hours.

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Female down, seizing. 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

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Repeating, Niagara County MS 22, mutual aid, City of Niagara Falls. At the police station, 1925 Main Street. Use the entrance off of 10th. For the female down, seizing. Dallas priority. 18 Elm Street.

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1: Can you put emergency phone on standby, please?
0: We're on the phone with him, Chief. 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There's a hydrant north of the address. 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CKS, check one, Fred. 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

Fire Control to Wright's Corners. 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Repeating to Wright's Corners, your request to set up a landing zone at your Station 1 mutually to Miller Rose for their motor vehicle accident on Bishop Road. Mercy flights going out of Buffalo, timeout 1953.

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